Boonooba Baby, the debut album from Capes. You heard him go hard on 765. Coming right up, we're going to do some effers. And this, the new one from Gang of Youths, the return of Gang of Youths. 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You're on Triple J.

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1: It seems I'm really quite lucky because after I orgasm, I feel sort of this untethered feeling where I can view thoughts from a completely different perspective. My imagination is also sort of unleashed.
0: From cumpiphanies and public breakups to pleasure dom mummies and meeting soulmates in the rideshare, we revisit our favourite and most memorable voice memos sent in by the Hookup fam. 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

Rolls Royce umbrella, turn the spot to Coachella. Saw my ex on Twitter with a nigga who you can do better. Graduated from a felon, smelling just like air on a river. I go Rick Owens leather.

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2: 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Ooh, yeah. About your summer last night.
1: Didn't give you no play. Could I make it shy last night? Could I make it shy on the last night?
2: Last night.
1: Could we make it in? 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
1: Hey, party people. The weather's getting warmer, and that's why we're bringing you nothing but heat on the Friday mix. 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

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Was lucky enough to chat to a couple of the guys from DMAs ahead of the album that song Emails is from, self-titled DMAs.

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1: Wildlands is ready to burst into the new year with a hectic lineup. They really said back to back to back because they've booked in John Summit, Kiki, Near Archives and heaps more, plus an exclusive Aussie debut from drum and bass heavyweights Worship. 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

0: So get your guesses in if you have any ideas. 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
1: Hey, party people. The weather's getting warmer, and that's why we're bringing you nothing but heat on the Friday Mix. 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

0: like wearing a bowler hat and smoking a cigar as well.
1: Yeah. I was sent out before the class even started, mind you. I just feel like the teacher had something against me.
0: Give him a chance. Come on.
1: Tried to win him over with the harmonica, babe.
0: Get your primary school moments in. Phil's going to be back after this. Jack will catch up in an hour's time.
2: See ya.
0: Uh-oh.

0: It's Wafia, I'm good for your Friday morning. Abby and Tyrone with you doing this.
1: Yeah!
0: Abby did a little pouncer.
2: Why did you?
0: It's like a little secret stage
2: door.
0: Yeah,
2: where did you go?
3: You'll never know. Phil's in. We're doing Phil's Five. We are ranking best primary school moments in the list as it stands currently.
2: Number five, becoming house captain. Number four, getting your pen license. Number three, going to the teacher's room. Number two, being asked to give something to another class. And number one, having notes at the tuck shop.
0: And now just this whole time, I've been visualizing us all as primary school kids.
2: Mm-hmm.
0: And
2: okay.
0: I've really gotten a feel for what sort of kids we were in school.
2: Okay.
0: A wriggly kid.
3: Abby. A wriggly kid who was just doing her best.
0: Yep.
2: Yeah.
0: But also older sibling,
3: mm-hmm.
0: you know,
3: mm-hmm.
0: who would take care of all of the...
3: All the admin.
0: All the admin.
3: Yeah. The weight of the world.
2: What kind of vibe do I give?
3: You were sporty. Yeah. Like you would destroy in handball. It'd be like, oh, Phil's... Phil's
0: constantly staying in ace.
3: And you wouldn't hack it.
2: Yeah.
3: Well, you wouldn't hack it.
2: No, that's not it. But I was, not to the surprise of anyone, I was pretty cool at primary school.

0: It's only just getting started for your Friday morning in the Like a Virgin Studio 1-4 with their original hymn. It is some brand new music. And have you played this one live since it's dropped?
1: We have played it live in Malaysia.
0: Yeah, Malaysia. For the Prince.
2: So the first Australian performance.

0: Gem Caster Daily on your Friday morning. You are with Abby and Tyrone. We are doing this.
1: Like a Virgin.
2: With Abby and Tyrone.
3: Before Like a Virgin and after Like a Virgin is kind of the anchor point of an Australian musician's life, I think.

0: Pretty intimidating song. Like, you hear it and it sounds like the Uncoverable.
1: The verses are great. They're so well written and they make me feel really sexy when I'm singing them.
2: Like a Virgin on Triple J.
3: Abby and Tyrone with you here on Triple J Breakfast in the midst of Like a Virgin with 1-4. We have had a gorgeous original performing for the very first time in Australia, at least, him, and we have